Y'all like that shit? You like that song? Good, good. Should we play it again? Not that good. All right. So you guys want another surprise?

We're going to play a couple songs we haven't played for a little while. We just decided to make this show a little bit longer than we planned.

ocean, babe, like I've never known before. No, you want a crazy child, I just want to see you on the floor. Want a superstitious woman.